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I've looked at love that way, but now it's just another show.

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